0: ritme van de Brainport.
1: We've lost dancing. 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
2: 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My nephew Hardwell on the beat. 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

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It's me. 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It's all me. I'm unapologetically buzzing like Aldrin. I'm Jordan. I'm ballin'. I jump. 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Here we go.